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2: Yo, man, I'ma go over here and do what he did his brother. I know he got it, man. See what his head is all about.

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1: Just take him out of the line. We are here.
2: It's a different world. From this world and the back world, you know?
3: Bottom line.
2: Bottom line. Right. It's a whole different world.

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I pick up the spell as a sign of destiny. Get into the buffet for $2 meal. I don't know what to do.